0: Non-stop Boomerang, where the hits continue coming back. Next.
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2: 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But apparently, there are some drivers who don't realise this and are a danger to themselves and to other road users. 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

0: 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I'll be with you between 10 and midday every Sunday with County Matters, local news stories and events. 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
4: Lib Dem leader Sir Ed Davey is calling on Andy Burnham to cut fuel duty by 10p a litre until Christmas. If the proposals come as the Liberal Democrats set out their wider plan for economic growth at their annual conference. Deputy leader Daisy Cooper says the party would put the UK at the heart of Europe.
5: It could start to reverse the economic damage of Brexit, which is currently costing us £90 billion a year in lost tax revenue. That is a new growth and defence partnership with the EU.
4: Diana, Princess of Wales' brother, Earl Spencer, says he wrote his new memoir because he felt a responsibility to tell her story. The book has sparked controversy over claims involving King Charles. And Richard Hammond has marked the 20th anniversary of his high-speed jet car crash by thanking the emergency crews who helped save his life. The former Top Gear presenter says he remains forever grateful to those who rescued and treated him. That's the latest from Radio News Hub. I'm Dave Cronin.
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4: Monday we'll see cloudy skies across the north with some outbreaks of light rain. Brighter in the south and feeling warm in the sunny spells. Highs of 23 degrees Celsius.

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5: Ed Sheeran has admitted making mistakes and described the conflict in Gaza as catastrophic and unjustifiable. The singer told fans in Philadelphia he questioned whether he wanted to continue as an artist after backlash over Macklemore's removal from his world tour.
6: They said yes to being on stage with the knowledge that the world thought I was a certain type of person. They said yes with the knowledge that the world may hate them too for standing on stage with me.
5: Diana, Princess of Wales's brother Earl Spencer, says he wrote his new memoir because he felt a responsibility to tell her story. The book has sparked controversy over claims involving King Charles. Buckingham Palace strongly disputes the account, while Earl Spencer is accusing the King of gaslighting him. And Strictly Come Dancing's launch show attracted a peak audience of 5.8 million viewers on Saturday night. That's the latest from Radio News Hub. I'm Dave Cronin.
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5: Monday we'll see cloudy skies across the north with some outbreaks of light rain. Brighter in the south and feeling warm in the sunny spells. Highs of 23 degrees Celsius.

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Vince Edwards here. I just wanted to remind you that I'll be back on Boomerang Radio this Saturday afternoon. I'll have all the usual stuff, including Saturday's live bands, a brand new backtrack for you to identify, a trip down into my vinyl vault, and of course some really great songs. So I do hope you can join me Saturday at 3 p.m. and we can have some fun.

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4: Lib Dem leader Sir Ed Davey is calling on Andy Burnham to cut fuel duty by 10p a litre until Christmas. The proposals come as the Liberal Democrats set out their wider plan for economic growth at their annual conference. Deputy leader Daisy Cooper says the party would put the UK at the heart of Europe.
5: It could start to reverse the economic damage of Brexit, which is currently costing us £90 billion a year in lost tax revenue. That is a new growth and defence partnership with the EU.
4: Diana, Princess of Wales' brother, Earl Spencer, says he wrote his new memoir because he felt a responsibility to tell her story. The book has sparked controversy over claims involving King Charles. And Richard Hammond has marked the 20th anniversary of his high-speed jet car crash by thanking the emergency crews who helped save his life. The former Top Gear presenter says he remains forever grateful to those who rescued and treated him. That's the latest from Radio News Hub. I'm Dave Cronin.
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4: Monday we'll see cloudy skies across the north with some outbreaks of light rain. Brighter in the south and feeling warm in the sunny spells. Highs of 23 degrees Celsius.

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5: Ed Sheeran has admitted making mistakes and described the conflict in Gaza as catastrophic and unjustifiable. The singer told fans in Philadelphia he questioned whether he wanted to continue as an artist after backlash over Macklemore's removal from his world tour.
6: They said yes to being on stage with the knowledge that the world thought I was a certain type of person. They said yes with the knowledge that the world may hate them too for standing on stage with me.
5: Diana, Princess of Wales's brother Earl Spencer, says he wrote his new memoir because he felt a responsibility to tell her story. The book has sparked controversy over claims involving King Charles. Buckingham Palace strongly disputes the account, while Earl Spencer is accusing the King of gaslighting him. And Strictly Come Dancing's launch show attracted a peak audience of 5.8 million viewers on Saturday night. That's the latest from Radio News Hub. I'm Dave Cronin.
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5: Monday we'll see cloudy skies across the north with some outbreaks of light rain. Brighter in the south and feeling warm in the sunny spells. Highs of 23 degrees Celsius.

0: 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We are putting money in the music on Boomerang Radio's Bits and Pieces. 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

Hello there. How do you spend your Saturday evenings? Well, here's a question. Do you enjoy classic soul? I'm talking the 60s, the 70s, the 80s. I'm talking Motown, Northern, and the sound of Philadelphia. If the answer's yes, that's great. Join me, Andy, from 6 till 9 p.m. for Soul Dance Saturday here on Boomerang Radio.

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4: Monitors are now operating at two new locations in Whittlesea to provide further data on air quality in the town. Fenland District Council has installed a monitor in Snoots Road and one on the A605 at the roundabout with Broad Street and Orchard Street. The monitors are part of a wider network of monitoring devices that provide evidence around air quality district-wide. Fenland air quality consistently meets national objectives at monitoring locations. The Snoots Road monitor will provide data from the boundary of the industrial Saxon Pit site. Some Whittlesea residents have called for more information on whether industry in the area could have health impacts, which gave rise to a Cambridgeshire County Council-led public health risk assessment last year. A Cambridgeshire road will completely close for a month as part of the Black Cat roundabout roadworks. Roadworks are ongoing on the A428 Black Cat roundabout to transform it into a three-tier grade-separated junction. As a result, multiple road closures have been put in place while the work has been going on. The latest road closure will be on Barford Road in Little Barford between this Friday, September the 25th, and Monday, October the 19th. A soft play area that's been popular for children's parties for three decades in Peterborough is set to close. In a statement on their social media at the weekend, Activity World Management said that the venue is set to close in March 2027 after 30 years. And in local sport, both of our local sides were in action on Saturday. Doncaster Rovers secured their first win of the season at the Western Home Stadium, beating the Posh 2-0. As the Posh dropped to 23rd in League One, it was confirmed shortly after the full-time whistle that Luke Williams had departed the club. Speaking after the game, assistant manager Ryan Harding was asked to sum up the atmosphere at the club.
5: Very difficult with the outcome at the end of the game in terms of result and, more importantly, the gaffer is not quite well recently. Very small margins, but it's not. And it's difficult. A lot of the players are upset because he had a good relationship with him, like all the stuff. Very difficult.
4: Meanwhile, the Ewes came from one goal down to earn a point as they travelled to Oxford United. Ben Knight scored the equaliser on the 57th minute, putting Neil Harris's Cambridge United in fifth place. Both sides are in English League Trophy action tomorrow night. The Posh host Colchester United at London Road, while the Ewes travel away to Gillingham. Both games are a 7 p.m. kickoff.
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4: A dry and bright day across Peterborough and Cambridgeshire with highs of 22 degrees. And that's the latest from the Boomerang Radio Newsroom. I'm Tom Green.
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There are the Spin Doctors from the 90s and Two Princes. Boomerang Breakfast is on for Monday. We are kickstarting a brand new week, and thank you for getting me on. It's good to have you on board. Lots to get through today. Local travel every 20 minutes with Sean. News every half an hour with Tom from the Boomerang Newsroom. Then there's business, there's sport, there's entertainment, there's chances for you to win £50 on bits and pieces, and so much more. Yeah.

0: Detroit Spinners and I'll Be Around. Boomerang Radio through Monday, 21st of September 2026. We are edging ever closer to October, which is scary. That just around the corner. However, according to the weathermen and women, we have our sixth heatwave to come at the back end of this week. Looking forward to that.
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0: I'm not one of these people that deals with dark nights and dark mornings very well, so a little bit more sunshine, it suits me just fine. Right, Simply Red on the way. First, Sean, what you got?
3: M11 and A1M all flowing nice and freely with no reported problems. Moving well this morning for the centre of Cambridge and for Huntingdon. No issues heading into Ely. Moving well for the A47 Wisbeach bypass on the approach towards the Elmhall roundabout. Also moving freely heading into Peterborough for the A15 inbound. No issues for the Neame Parkway and a check on to public transport. No issues to report. And that's the latest on Cambridge's roads. For Boomerang Radio, I'm Sean Moore.
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0: There are the Righteous Brothers, and you've lost that loving feeling. If you have, and you need to reignite that spark, well, make sure you're listening tonight from 9, because Lazy B is back on your radio with 3 hours of massive songs that'll help you unwind at the end of Monday. Also, some big love songs chucked in there too. And of course, the perfect way to round off the day. Lazy B, back tonight from 9 at the other end of the day here on Boomerang Radio's Late Show.
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2: Monitors are now operating at 2 new locations in Whittlesea to provide further data on air quality in the town. Fenland District Council has installed a monitor in Snoots Road and one on the A605 at the roundabout with Broad Street and Orchard Street. The monitors are part of a wider network of monitoring devices that provide evidence around air quality district-wide. Fenland air quality consistently meets national objectives at monitoring locations. The Snoots Road monitor will provide data from the boundary of the industrial Saxon Pit site. Some Whittlesea residents have called for more information on whether industry in the area could have health impacts, which gave rise to a Cambridgeshire County Council-led public health risk assessment last year. A Cambridgeshire road will completely close for a month as part of the Black Cat roundabout roadworks. Roadworks are ongoing on the A428 Black Cat roundabout to transform it into a three-tier grade-separated junction. As a result, multiple road closures have been put in place while the work has been going on. The latest road closure will be on Barford Road in Little Barford between this Friday, September the 25th, and Monday, October the 19th. A soft play area that's been popular for children's parties for 3 decades in Peterborough is set to close. In a statement on their social media at the weekend, Activity World Management said that the venue is set to close in March 2027 after 30 years. And in local sport, both of our local sides were in action on Saturday. Doncaster Rovers secured their first win of the season at the Western Home Stadium, beating the Posh 2-0. As the Posh dropped to 23rd in League One, it was confirmed shortly after the full-time whistle that Luke Williams had departed the club. Speaking after the game, assistant manager Ryan Harding was asked to sum up the atmosphere at the club.
3: Very difficult with the outcome at the end of the game in terms of result and, more importantly, the gaffer. It's not quite well recently. Very small margins, but it's not. And it's difficult. A lot of the players are upset because he had a good relationship with him, like all the stuff. Very difficult.
2: Meanwhile, the Ewes came from 1 goal down to earn a point as they travelled to Oxford United. Ben Knight scored the equaliser on the 57th minute, putting Neil Harris's Cambridge United in 5th place. Both sides are in English League Trophy action tomorrow night. The Posh host Colchester United at London Road, while the Ewes travel away to Gillingham. Both games are a 7 p.m. kickoff.
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2: A dry and bright day across Peterborough and Cambridgeshire with highs of 22 degrees. And that's the latest from the Boomerang Radio Newsroom. I'm Tom Green.
0: Thank you, Tom. Right, Monday morning's Start Your Day survey then. Today it's a survey that's been done by Oral-B within the last week. The dental people. 2,000 adults quizzed. The question today, what percentage of UK adults brush their teeth for at least the recommended 2 minutes? What do you reckon? What percentage of UK adults brush their teeth for at least the recommended 2 minutes? Your answers are welcomed on email, studio@boomerangradio.co.uk. You can click and message through the app as well. I will give you the answer at 6

0: Kylie on a night like this. Boomerang Breakfast is on for Monday, 21st of September 2026. We're, of course, with the Cresset Peterborough, Peterborough's premier venue for music, comedy and family entertainment. Lots happening in the run-up to Christmas there. You can click cresset.co.uk. In the meantime, let me give you some of the answers that we've had so far for today's Start Your Day survey. This is an Oral-B survey that's been done within the last week by them. The question today, what percentage of UK adults do you reckon brush their teeth for at least the recommended 2 minutes? Chris Goring in Cambridge has been in touch. He said, morning, hope you're okay. I'm going to go 37%. Emma in St Neot says 35%. Apparently, you're supposed to sing happy birthday twice in your head per minute. So a total of 4 happy birthday songs. And then, yeah, you've cracked those 2 minutes. I never knew that. Natalie says, I always do more than 2 minutes, but I doubt everyone does. I'm going 43%. Sally says 32. Another Chris Lowe in Peterborough says, I try to. He hasn't given me a percentage guess. Gary, though, Gary Hodgkinson, morning, Gary. He says, not something I would time, but I will take a wild guess at 25%. What do you reckon? Studio@boomerangradio.co.uk if you want to have a guess. What percentage of UK adults brush their teeth for at least the recommended 2 minutes?
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0: I will give you the answer after the Tams next. First, Sean has the latest on the roads and rails.
3: M11 and A1M all flowing nice and freely with no reported problems. Moving well this morning for the centre of Cambridge and for Huntingdon. No issues heading into Ely. Moving well for the A47 Wisbeach bypass on the approach towards the Elmhall roundabout. Also moving freely heading into Peterborough for the A15 inbound. No issues for the Nene Parkway. And a check on to public transport. No issues to report. And that's the latest on Cambridge's roads. For Boomerang Radio, I'm Sean Moore.
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0: be young, be foolish, and be happy. There are the Tams on Boomerang Radio, where the hits keep coming back. It's 7:15 through Monday, the 21st of September. Morning, hello, this is Chris Tibbles. Let me put you out of your misery then. For today's Start Your Day survey, the question today, what percentage of UK adults brush their teeth for at least the recommended 2 minutes? Well, the answer is 37%. Of Brits say they brush their teeth for at least the 2 minutes recommended. This is according to this survey by Oral-B. 74% actually admitted to not bothering with flossing, while 16% say they only brush their teeth once a day. So 37% then was the answer for today's Start Your Day survey. I'm just having a quick flick through. Chris Goring in Cambridge, bang on the money. Well done today, 37%. I tell you what, you can have a full 10 gold stars.
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3: Rightmove says asking prices rose in September for the first time since May, hinting at an autumn bounce. The average price of a home coming to market climbed 0.7%, a bigger uplift than the usual September rise. But prices are still below last year and sellers face tough competition, with homes for sale at a 12-year high and mortgage rates continuing to edge up. A new study says scam fears are now stopping 1 in 3 people from completing online purchases. The Institute of Customer Service found 31% of shoppers have abandoned a checkout because they weren't sure a website was genuine. And two entrepreneurs are hoping the Dragons will be flush with cash as they pitch the UK's first women's urinals. Amber Proben and Hazel McShane from startup Peakwell roll their squat star loose into the den, with all 5 Dragons even giving them a fully clothed test run. They say the product can cut queue times by being 3 times faster than standard portable toilets.
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0: Thank you very much. That, of course, is back on your radio today at 12:30 as part of Boomerang Brunch. Right, you know the drill by now. The 7 o'clock sing-along on is on from 7. Your songs, please.

and one way or another on Boomerang Breakfast for Monday, the 21st of September. Hopefully your weekend was all right. Did you get up to much? It was quite windy, wasn't it, across the weekend, especially Friday night into Saturday. But anyway, I hope your weekend wasn't too bad. For me, didn't get up to much. I did blitz the car. It's been, you know, a couple of weeks on my radar to do. Loads of rubbish in it. Sometimes it's like a driving skip when my daughter's been in it and chuck rubbish on the floor. I have to admit, sometimes it's me as well. But I do get scared that one day I'm going to open the door and all the rubbish is just going to spill out onto the drive. So I had to empty it. Needed to tidy it. Right, here comes Phil Collins. Yeah.

0: If you have been in touch inside the last 10 minutes, it could be your song I'm kicking off the next hour with on the 7 o'clock sing-along here on Boomerang Radio. Also, music from Racy to get on your radio as well after 7. A chance for you to win 50 quid with Bits and Pieces. And, of course, we'll continue to get you to work, school, college, or wherever you need to be safely.
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0: The man that has the latest on the roads is Sean Moore.
3: M11 and A1M all flowing nice and freely with no reported problems. Moving well this morning for the centre of Cambridge and for Huntingdon. No issues heading into Ely. Moving well for the A47 Wisbeach bypass on the approach towards the Elmhall roundabout. Also moving freely heading into Peterborough for the A15 inbound. No issues for the Neen Parkway and a check on to public transport. No issues to report. And that's the latest on Cambridge's roads. For Boomerang Radio, I'm Sean Moore.
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7: Monitors are now operating at two new locations in Whittlesea to provide further data on air quality in the town. Fenland District Council has installed a monitor in Snoots Road and one on the A605 at the roundabout with Broad Street and Orchard Street. The monitors are part of a wider network of monitoring devices that provide evidence around air quality district-wide. Fenland air quality consistently meets national objectives at monitoring locations. The Snoots Road monitor will provide data from the boundary of the industrial Saxon Pit site. Some Whittlesea residents have called for more information on whether industry in the area could have health impacts, which gave rise to a Cambridgeshire County Council-led public health risk assessment last year. A Cambridgeshire road will completely close for a month as part of the Black Cat roundabout roadworks. Roadworks are ongoing on the A428 Black Cat roundabout to transform it into a three-tier grade-separated junction. As a result, multiple road closures have been put in place while the work has been going on. The latest road closure will be on Barford Road in Little Barford between this Friday, September the 25th, and Monday, October the 19th. A soft play area that's been popular for children's parties for three decades in Peterborough is set to close. In a statement on their social media at the weekend, Activity World Management said that the venue is set to close in March 2027 after 30 years. And in local sport, both of our local sides were in action on Saturday. Doncaster Rovers secured their first win of the season at the Western Home Stadium, beating the Posh 2-0. As the Posh dropped to 23rd in League One, it was confirmed shortly after the full-time whistle that Luke Williams had departed the club. Speaking after the game, assistant manager Ryan Harding was asked to sum up the atmosphere at the club.
8: Very difficult with the outcome at the end of the game in terms of result, and more importantly, the gaffer is not quite well recently. Very small margins, but it's not. It's difficult. A lot of the players are upset because he had a good relationship with him, like all the stuff. Very difficult.
7: Meanwhile, the Ewes came from one goal down to earn a point as they travelled to Oxford United. Ben Knight scored the equaliser on the 57th minute, putting Neil Harris's Cambridge United in fifth place. Both sides are in English League Trophy action tomorrow night. The Posh host Colchester United at London Road, while the Ewes travel away to Gillingham. Both games are a 7 p.m. kickoff.
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7: A dry and bright day across Peterborough and Cambridgeshire with highs of 22 degrees. And that's the latest from the Boomerang Radio Newsroom. I'm Tom Green.
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0: Thank you, Tom. Little after 7 o'clock, it means one thing. It is time for Monday's 7 o'clock sing-along. Today, Glenn in Sawston chooses the song. It's ABC's Poison Arrow. Glenn says, I remember buying this as my first vinyl single back in the day with my pocket money. Can you play it? Absolutely, I can.

Glenn in Sawston choosing that today. It's our 7 o'clock sing-along for Monday. The reason he wanted that played is because it reminds him of his first single being bought on vinyl back in the day. Maybe you want yours on tomorrow. Here's how you get in touch. You tell me who you are. You tell me where you are. You tell me what you want played and why.

past eight, it's Boomerang Radio with Shania Twain, and that don't impress me much. Something that hasn't impressed me over the last few weeks has been the form of my mighty posh team. I know we're a station that covers the whole of Peterborough and Cambridgeshire, so we have to be impartial and cover the posh and the ewes. The ewes doing a really good job at the moment, I've got to be fair. As a posh fan, they're up there, top four or five up there at the top end of the table, where posh, who have been pushing for promotion over the last few seasons, rock bottom at one point on Saturday afternoon. The posh then, following the game, made the announcement that they were to part company with first team manager Luke Williams. They did say in a statement on behalf of everyone at the football club that they would like to place on record our thanks to Luke for his efforts during the time at the Western Home Stadium. The decision at the club was not taken lightly. However, the team's form in the Sky Bet League One has not matched the board's expectations, particularly given the significant investment made in the squad. And following the performance against Doncaster on Saturday, the board felt it had no other choice but to make the change. So, existing coaching staff will take charge of tomorrow night's EFL Trophy game while the board considers its next steps. We, of course, here on Boomerang Radio, will keep you up to date. Latest sports headlines on the way at 7:30. Right now, Racy, here comes Lay Your Love On Me.

0: That is a throwback to the 70s. There are Racy and Lay Your Love on Me. I've got the Isley Brothers to play. Sean Moore is ready and poised to go with the latest on the roads for you in the next 5 minutes. First,
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0: So every weekday we give you three opportunities to play bits and pieces with our friends at Apple Home Improvements to win yourself a bit of extra cash. 50 quid up for grabs. It's basically a tenner a song. If you can identify the five songs from five different decades inside just a few seconds.
1: Bits and Pieces.

0: So how are you getting on so far? Well, if you can identify all five songs, title and artist, from that short clip, then you can win yourself £50. We have had four of the correct answers so far. If you've not heard them, grab a pen now, make a note. We have had Joe South's Games People Play from the 60s, Edwin Starr's Happy Radio from the 1970s, Shalimar, There It Is from the 80s, and Mika's Grace Kelly from the early 2000s. That means one song left to guess from the 1990s. But what is it?
1: Bits and Pieces.

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0: What's happening on the roads and rails? Sean has the latest.
3: M11 and A1M all flowing nice and freely with no reported problems. Moving well this morning for the centre of Cambridge and for Huntingdon. No issues heading into Ely. Moving well for the A47 Wisbeach Bypass on the approach towards the Elmhall roundabout. Also moving freely heading into Peterborough for the A15 inbound. No issues for the Neame Parkway and a check on to public transport. No issues to report. And that's the latest on Cambridge's roads. For Boomerang Radio, I'm Sean Moore.
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KC and the Sunshine Bands. That's the way I like it. We are one in a few weeks, Saturday, 31st of October. Can't believe it's been a year since we launched. The first song I played on the breakfast show on the 31st of October last year was The Boys Are Back in Town by Thin Lizzy. Will I play that again on that day? No, because all the songs are feel good, upbeat, something you can get your groove on to as we party through the weekend of our birthday. Saturday, 31st of October, Sunday, 1st of November, every show, every song, something upbeat and feel good. Stuff like this. What?

0: I always question whether Polaroid picture sales went up with Polaroid cameras when that song was released. It's Outkast and Hey Ya from the early 2000s, Boomerang Radio, where the hits keep coming back. Natalie and Brulia from the late 90s to play. Aha from the mid 80s as well.
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0: Sports news on the way after the latest local news headlines for Peterborough and Cambridgeshire. Here's Tom.
2: Monitors are now operating at two new locations in Whittlesea to provide further data on air quality in the town. Fenland District Council has installed a monitor in Snoots Road and one on the A605 at the roundabout with Broad Street and Orchard Street. The monitors are part of a wider network of monitoring devices that provide evidence around air quality district-wide. Fenland air quality consistently meets national objectives at monitoring locations. The Snoots Road monitor will provide data from the boundary of the industrial Saxon Pit site. Some Whittlesea residents have called for more information on whether industry in the area could have health impacts, which gave rise to a Cambridgeshire County Council-led public health risk assessment last year. A Cambridgeshire road will completely close for a month as part of the Black Cat roundabout roadworks. Roadworks are ongoing on the A428 Black Cat roundabout to transform it into a three-tier grade-separated junction. As a result, multiple road closures have been put in place while the work has been going on. The latest road closure will be on Barford Road in Little Barford between this Friday, September the 25th, and Monday, October the 19th. A soft play area that's been popular for children's parties for three decades in Peterborough is set to close. In a statement on their social media at the weekend, Activity World Management said that the venue is set to close in March 2027 after 30 years. And in local sport, both of our local sides were in action on Saturday. Doncaster Rovers secured their first win of the season at the Western Home Stadium, beating the Posh 2-0. As the Posh dropped to 23rd in League One, it was confirmed shortly after the full-time whistle that Luke Williams had departed the club. Speaking after the game, assistant manager Ryan Harding was asked to sum up the atmosphere at the club.
3: Very difficult with the outcome at the end of the game in terms of result and, more importantly, the gaffer. It's not quite worked recently. Very small margins, but it's not. And it's difficult. A lot of the players are upset because he had a good relationship with him, like all the stuff. Very difficult.
2: Meanwhile, the Ewes came from one goal down to earn a point as they travelled to Oxford United. Ben Knight scored the equaliser on the 57th minute, putting Neil Harris's Cambridge United in fifth place. Both sides are in English League Trophy action tomorrow night. The Posh host Colchester United at London Road, while the Ewes travel away to Gillingham. Both games are a 7 p.m. kickoff.
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2: A dry and bright day across Peterborough and Cambridgeshire with highs of 22 degrees. And that's the latest from the Boomerang Radio Newsroom. I'm Tom Green.
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5: Premier League results yesterday saw Liverpool secure a 1-0 win at Bournemouth, while Leeds United and Crystal Palace played out a goalless draw. Fulham and Manchester United shared a 1-1 draw, and Manchester City beat Sunderland 5-3 in an 8-goal thriller. Speaking after the game, Man City boss Enzo Maresca was relieved to see his team pass a very difficult Sunderland test.
6: It was a difficult game, but again, happy because we found a way to win the game. The good thing also is that these seven official games that we played, they have been all different.
5: In the Scottish Premiership, Rangers claimed Old Firm bragging rights once again with a 1-0 win over Celtic at Celtic Park. The visitors scored the only goal of the game to close the gap to the top of the table to 2 points, winning back-to-back Old Firm games. There'll be no clean sweep for Luke Littler after being beaten 10-4 by Johnny Clayton in the World Series of Darts quarterfinals. Ross Smith was crowned the overall winner in Amsterdam. And in cycling, in the UCI World Road Championships, Great Britain's Zoe Baxter claimed a silver medal in the women's time trial in Montreal.
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0: Thank you very much. That has taken care of the sports. Now, talking of sport, today, 21st of September, is Miniature Golf Day. Don't have to be a pro at golf, like me. Just try and get the ball through the windmill.
7: Boomerang Radio.
0: However, I struggle with that.
7: Keep coming back.
0: Yeah, getting the ball through the windmill or over the obstacles. Yeah, sometimes a challenge for me. I'd never make a pro golfer. Far from that. Right, Boomerang Breakfast for Monday then. Hopefully your Monday so far is going all right. Here comes Aha.

0: Natalie Imbruglia and Torn on Boomerang Radio. We are the home of the winning weekends as of this Saturday and Sunday. It's your first opportunity to win yourself some free tickets, courtesy of our friends at Showcase Cinema Deluxe on Boomgate in Peterborough. All you need to do, it's really easy, is listen across this weekend every hour, Saturday and Sunday. We will play a cue to contact. You then need to get in touch with us, give us your email address, tell us where you're listening and your name. It's as simple as that. And then be listening next Monday, 10 past 8, and every Monday morning going forward to see if you can win yourself a pair of tickets. 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
0: That gets underway this weekend. Frank Wilson and Robbie Williams on the way. First, Sean, what you got on the roads and rails?
3: And for Huntingdon, no issues heading into Ely. Moving well for the A47 Wisbeach bypass on the approach towards the Elmhall roundabout. Also moving freely heading into Peterborough for the A15 inbound. No issues for the Neen Parkway. And a check on to public transport. No issues to report. And that's the latest on Cambridge's roads. 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

There is Lloyd Cole and the Commotions and Perfect Skin. Hello to Dave, who's in Lutton, which is just across the other side of the A1. It's on the Northamptonshire border. He said, is there any chance, I'm listening to your little station, that you could play me a song I've not heard for a long time? Paintbox and Get Ready for Love. Oh, this is one I've had to dig through because I didn't know whether we had it or not. We have. It's on the library. Dave, this is for you. Thank you for tuning in to Boomerang Radio, even across in Northamptonshire.

That then on this morning for Dave in Luton, new to Boomerang Radio. Thank you for switching us on and letting me be the soundtrack. And hopefully you'll stick with us listening to the songs that just keep coming back. More of those on with Back in the Day, just after 9 o'clock here on Boomerang Radio. 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

0: Kylie from a few years ago. There is Wow. It's Boomerang Radio across Peterborough and Cambridgeshire. Morning. Hello. 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
3: M11 and A1M busy but moving on the speed sensors so far this morning. Not seeing issues heading into Cambridge. Just your usual busy traffic for Gonville Place. Seeing delays there of around 5 to 10 minutes. Barton Road at Newnham slow. Inbound between the M11 and the Fen Causeway. Usual delays building heading in towards Wisbeach for the A47. Elm Hall roundabout. Seeing delays there of around 10 minutes. Busy too for Peterborough with queues for the A47 westbound from Eye to the Paston Parkway. A check on to public transport, no issues to report. And that's the latest on Cambridge's roads for Boomerang Radio. I'm Sean Moore.
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5: Courts specialising in serious sexual offences are to be rolled out across England and Wales. It comes as the Prime Minister, Andy Burnham, plans to put victims first. Plans include providing every victim a private entrance and waiting room and giving court staff trauma-informed training. A major review into mental health dismisses the idea of a snowflake generation. That's according to the lead author of the report, Professor Peter Fonagy, insisting that it is harder to be a young person now. Southport killer Axel Rudakabana will appear in court today, charged with assault on prison staff at Belmarsh. Earlier this year, it was confirmed he'd be transferred from prison to Broadmoor Psychiatric Hospital. And a woman whose cord blood cells were the first ever issued by the NHS 30 years ago has learnt they saved the life of a child in Australia. Alex Ross is from NHSBT. She's thanking all donors.
6: And their new parents as well. And that what they have donated, which might otherwise be thrown away, could well go on to save a life.
5: Umbilical cord is rich in stem cells, which can be used to treat many different cancers, immune deficiencies and genetic disorders. From Radio News Hub, I'm Frankie Hess. Sign.
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5: A dry, warm and sunny day in the south, but cloudy in the north with some patchy light rain possible at times. Feeling warm in the sunshine though, with a high of 22 degrees Celsius.
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0: that is the first of our five to play from our mystery year this week and a year gone by. But what is the year? What I will tell you is it's one that's going to have your foot tapping.
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4: 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Strike a pose. There's nothing to it. There's nothing to it. There's nothing to it.
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0: Scrap that. Not foot, but feet. Feet tapping throughout this next 20 minutes. This is the year when Rover launched the 25 and 45 models. Nissan also launched a facelifted Primera to be built by Nissan Motor Manufacturing UK. The meningitis vaccine began being rolled out for young people. Chris Patton's report recommended reform of Royal Ulster Constabulary. The Hamilton South by-election, Bill Tynan, held the seat for Labour Party. The Wigan by-election saw Neil Turner hold the seat for the Labour Party. The Royal Bank of Scotland launched a hostile takeover bid for the NatWest Bank. The Midland Bank adopted the name of its owner, HSBC, marking an end of the Midland Bank name after 163 years. And the Kosovo Train for Life aid train arrived in Kosovo after a 4,500 kilometre journey from the United Kingdom. But what is the year?

There is a song that was recorded originally by Bob Marley back in 1978. Funkstar Deluxe mixed it up for this mystery year, but what year do you reckon that was in the charts? Gary Postie, who's getting ready to head back to work later this week, he said, "My wrist's almost fixed. I'm pleased to be heading back and getting the rounds back into shape. If you're anything up there in Oakham, like you are down here, Post's a little bit behind. It's not your wrist to blame, is it?" Mystery Year, yes, you are spot on. Craig, also getting it right in Cambridge. What year do you think it is? Studio at boomerangradio.co.uk. Maloko's Club Classic, Sing It Back, is on the way. These in the charts this week of this mystery year. But what is the year that this was in?

0: Monday to Friday from 9, I have 3 mystery years for you. It's Back in the Day on Boomerang Breakfast today. That's our first mystery year, wrapping up with Moloko and Sing It Back. Any idea what that year was? Paul also getting it right this morning. He said, I reckon this is 1999. I had just left school and was starting college. You are spot on. Well done. It was a great year for music. Big week as well. Listen to all those club classics. I think there was an Ibiza vibe going on, wasn't there? Certainly. All right, second mystery year on the way. If you didn't get our first, you will our next. Joe Cocker is about to kick it off.
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0: What a classic, getting us underway for our second Mystery Year on Back in the Day. 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
0: Let's give you some help. In the news this week of our Mystery Year, the housing charity Shelter released a report claiming that there were up to 3 million people in need of rehousing due to poor living conditions. Iconic 60s fashion store Bieber opened on Kensington High Street again after closing some time previously. Police evicted squatters of the London Street Commune from Piccadilly. The Beatles released their Abbey Road album. It was an enormous commercial success, and although receiving mixed reviews at the time, it's since been viewed by many as the group's best album. The National Trust also acquired ownership of the land of the island of Lundy back in this week of our Mystery Year as well. But what is the year in question? I'm about to play Edwin Starr. First, here comes Bob Dylan, Lay Lady Lay, on Boomerang Radio's Back in the Day. Lay.

Edwin Starr and 25 Miles. Boomerang Radio, it's our second mystery year this morning. How are you getting on? Brian in Caster, spot on with our mystery year. Gary and Ramsey also getting it right this morning. And Tony, who is painting and decorating in Newmarket, says, I know the year too. You are all three absolutely spot on. With our kind of mini heatwave coming this weekend, you may well be heading to the coast. And if you are, chances are you're going a Penny Arcade.

0: Lou Christie's I'm Gonna Make You Mine wraps up our second mystery year then. It's Boomerang Radio, and today the second mystery year, if you had a go, you're not quite sure what it is, it was 1969. I have one more to come for you if you are struggling this morning on the first two. Don't worry, the third you may well get. It kicks off with the Detroit Spinners, but what year is it? We'll find out together next.
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directed by Trevor Nunn. Portsmouth Football Club, who were FA Cup winners in 1939 and league champions in 1949 and 50, but now in this mystery year in the third division, were reported to be on the brink of bankruptcy with huge debts. They obviously survived. They're still around today. A fire of the destroyer HMS Glasgow whilst being fitted out at Swan Hunters Yard in Wall's End on Tyne, Tyneside killed 8 men. And the Ford Cortina Mark IV was launched as well. But what is the year? Can you remember those things happening in the news in this week in the year gone by? Well, this was in the charts. I've got to play it. I love this song. Here comes Rick Dees and his cast of idiots. This is Disco Duck on Back in the Day.

Ford Coley, I'd really love to see you tonight. It's Boomerang Radio's Back in the Day, Mystery Year 3. But how is your musical knowledge shaping up? Have you got the mystery year yet? Simon, who's out and about delivering this morning in Cambridgeshire, says, I know the year. Yep, you're spot on. Graham at work also getting it right today. The year, well, I'll tell you what it is after Rod Stewart and this from The Real Thing. When

0: Rod Stewart and Sailing on Boomerang Radio. That's wrapping up our third and final mystery year today on Back in the Day as part of Boomerang Breakfast. The mystery year, third one today. Well done if you said 1976. I will have three more mystery years for you tomorrow on Boomerang Breakfast just after nine. Joe here after 10 has Ashton Gardner and Dyke's Resurrection Shuffle, Plain White Tees, Crowded House and Womack and Womack to play.
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6: Specialist courts dealing with rape and sexual offences are to be rolled out across England and Wales. Holly Hughes has more.
7: The announcement comes as part of a series of measures to tackle violence against women and girls, with plans for every Crown Court to have at least one courtroom dedicated to hearing such cases set up in the next 2 years. Victims will be offered a private entrance and waiting room. Prime Minister Andy Burnham says it's about rebalancing the scales of the justice system.
6: Graded offset inspections still pose a risk to life. That's according to a head teachers' union. It's almost a year on from the watchdog scrapping the single word judgments for schools, but the National Association of Head Teachers say it doesn't ease pressure on school leaders. A leading AI and education expert's warning that the technology's potential educational benefits are being squandered, while it's also posing a risk to young people's mental health. Sir Anthony Seldon says the potential harm presented is far greater than pre-AI social media. And the brother of Princess Diana, Earl Spencer, says he worries about Prince Harry not having police protection. From Radio News Hub, I'm Frankie Hess.
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6: Cloudy across the north and west with some patchy light rain possible at times too. Dry and warm with sunny spells in the south though with some light winds there. Highs today of 22 degrees Celsius.

Well, it may have been a one-hit wonder, but what a fantastic song from Ashton Gardner and Dyke back to 1970 and the Resurrection Shuffle. And a good morning to you. It is the Boomerang Brunch Show. It is me, Joe Bailey, in the hot seat here until 1 this afternoon. Don't forget, if you've got a special request or a song you'd love to hear, drop me a message, studio at boomerangradio.co.uk.

0: That's the Temptations here on Boomerang Radio with Get Ready. Now, you do read some bizarre stories in the news, and this one certainly is a bizarre story, because an Italian traveller attempting to fly from Miami to Turin in Italy was swiftly intercepted by customs officers. His master plan was to conceal a dried crocodile head in his luggage. He wrapped it loosely in brown paper, but he is now facing charges for smuggling a protected species and could face a fine of up to $270,000 or even a year in prison. What would you want with a dried crocodile head? I mean, I wouldn't be snapping that up, would you?
1: Boomerang.
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all the way back to 1996 with the German pop trio No Mercy and their big hit Where Do You Go. Well, we're going in the time capsule now, back to 1962 with Susan Morn, and a lady who was originally from Durham, but she's now retired to Eastbourne, and I think she's in her 88th year. You'll know this song. This is Bobby's Girl.

Hello, LB here. Join me for The Late Show at Boomerang Radio from 9pm Monday through Thursday. I'll be playing the world's biggest love songs, along with some cheeky banter too. I look forward to your company from 9 as we end your day the lazy way.

0: Well, I don't know if you've noticed, but there is a bit of a resurgence going on of vinyl records. So much so that you're also seeing a lot of record fairs popping up all over the country. And here's one that you might be interested in that some lovely listener sent details into me so that I could give it a mention. It's the Huntington Record Fair at the Commemoration Hall in Huntington that's taking place on the 31st of October between 10 a.m. and 3 p.m. They're interested in any type of vinyl or any type of records that you may want to get rid of. They'll also be very interested in buying a full collection if you've got one you want to sell. If you want to get in touch with them, this is the email address. It's yeomanvinyl@gmail.com. Next up, M People.
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the powerful and distinctive voice of Robert Palmer and Bad Case of Loving You. Well, we're heading back to the 60s now with the Beach Boys, and because of this song's catchy sing-along rhythm, it's become a bit of a staple track on rugby tours and by sports crowds worldwide. This is Sloop John.

0: That's Newton Faulkner and Dream Catch Me, or to give him his full name when he was born, Sam Newton Battenberg Faulkner. Now that is the name you'd feel you'd have to live up to, isn't it? And also, did you know that he started growing his iconic red dreadlocks when he was just 15 years of age? What an interesting young man. Well, we're heading towards the news here on Boomerang Radio for 11. After that, I think we'll start off with a bit of Curtis Mayfield.
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5: Specialist calls to deal with serious sexual offences will be rolled out across England and Wales. Holly Hughes has more.
6: It's part of a series of announcements aimed at tackling violence against women and girls, with staff being given specialist trauma-informed training. Courts will have at least one courtroom dedicated to it, while survivors will also be offered a private entrance and waiting room. It's expected that the measures will cost around £23 million, but Andy Burnham says the changes are long overdue.
5: Flights are being disrupted in Scotland and Northern England because of a technical issue at an air traffic control centre. The National Air Traffic Services say engineers are investigating at the Prestwick Centre in Scotland. A major review into mental health dismisses the idea of a snowflake generation. That's according to the lead author of the report, Professor Peter Fonagy, insisting that it is harder to be a young person now. And Normandy veteran Ken Hay, who survived capture after D-Day and spent his years educating children about the war, has died at the age of 101. From Radio News Hub, I'm Frankie Hairsign.
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5: Cloudy across the north and west with some patchy light rain possible at times too. Dry and warm with sunny spells in the south though, with some light winds there. Highs today of 22 degrees Celsius.

Good morning, my lovely Boomerang listener. It is Monday, the 21st of September. If you've just joined us here at Boomerang Radio, a big welcome to you as per usual. That was Simply Red and Stars. And we're going to head back now to 1967 with Stevie Wonder, who released this song when he was just 17.

0: Now, as a person that doesn't drink much alcohol, I'm always on the lookout for a good non-alcoholic drink. And this year sees the launch of five drinks that could tickle your taste buds. And the first one is called Rapscallion Burnt Lemon from Gales. It's an edgy tart lemon meringue pie in liquid form. I like the sound of that. Another one is called Botivo from Waitrose, and it's a bittersweet botanical that you can enjoy on the hoof. This one is called G-Spot Awaken, I kid you not, and it's from Ocado, and this may improve your libido, but it will definitely titillate your taste buds with its chili kick. Not sure that one's for me. Another one is called Non One, and it's from Sous Chef, and it's a blend of tart verjus and chamomile and salted raspberry that's super for sipping or for a supper drink. And the last one is called Sonic Tonic Hemp Root Fig and Violet. That's a bit of a mouthful, isn't it, on its own before you've even tasted it. And it's supposed to be a really unique floral bitter soft drink, and it's got CBD in it. So they're saying it is a buzz without fuzz. I definitely think some of those are worth a try. If you do, let me know what you think. Coming up in a moment on Boomerang, it's Beverly Knight.
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Steppenwolf and Born to be Wild. And it's 1986 where we head now with Jackie Graham. And this song got her into the Guinness Book of Records because it completed her streak of becoming the first black female solo artist to secure six consecutive top 10 20 hits in the UK.

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If you

0: Well, rumour has it that Betty Boo wrote that song out of a bit of anger, really, after a school careers advisor told her the absolute best she could ever hope to achieve was a secretary. That's enough to spur you on, isn't it? We all need a little bit of ambition in our life. If you've got a favourite song that you'd like to hear that you haven't heard for a long time on the radio, drop us a line. studio@boomerangradio.co.uk.
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0: Well, the London Girl did good with that song. That was 2011. Jessie J and Price Tag. And she started her career when she was just 11. She was in Andrew Lloyd Webber's West End musical, Whistle Down the Wind. Well, it's time almost for us to go over and get the latest news updates for you for midday here on Boomerang Radio. After that, we're going to start off with a bit of Ace of Base.
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5: Specialist courts dealing with rape and sexual offences are to be rolled out across England and Wales. Holly Hughes has more.
6: The announcement comes as part of a series of measures to tackle violence against women and girls, with plans for every Crown Court to have at least one courtroom dedicated to hearing such cases set up in the next 2 years. Victims will be offered a private entrance and waiting room. Prime Minister Andy Burnham says it's about rebalancing the scales of the justice system.
5: Flights have been delayed in Scotland, Northern Ireland and Northern England because of an air traffic control issue. The Transport Secretary Heidi Alexander says engineers have now fixed the problem and systems are resuming. The Conservative leader Kemi Badenoch has pledged to bring back tax-free shopping for tourists by reversing a post-Brexit rule change. She says retailers were being let down by a policy that's driving their customers away. And it's World Alzheimer's Day. This year's message is the earlier you know, the more you can do, stressing why an early dementia diagnosis matters. That's the latest from Radio News Hub. I'm Tanita Sim.
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5: Cloudy across the north and west with some patchy light rain possible at times too. Dry and warm with sunny spells in the south though, although some light winds. Highs of 22 degrees Celsius.

No surprise that that song not only made it to number one, but held that spot for 6 weeks back in 1979. That was Knack and My Sharona. And I can see Chris Tibbles is very eager to come into the studio and take over the mic to tell you all about the Bits and Pieces competition that we have. Only one more song and artist to get. I'm sure you can do it. But before that, let's head back to 1964 with the Hollies.

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2: 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If you can identify the five songs from five different decades inside just a few seconds.
0: Bits and Pieces.

0: So how are you getting on so far? Well, if you can identify all five songs, title and artist, from that short clip, then you can win yourself £50. We have had four of the correct answers so far. If you've not heard them, grab a pen now, make a note. We have had Joe South's Games People Play from the 60s, Edwin Starr's Happy Radio from the 1970s, Shalimar, There It Is from the 80s, and Mika's Grace Kelly from the early 2000s. That means one song left to guess from the 1990s. But what is it?
1: Bits and Pieces.

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0: George Ezra and Shotgun, and the rumour is that he was isolating and doing a bit of songwriting at the top of a mountain in Barcelona, and that's where he got the inspiration for that song. Now, in the previous hour, I was talking about non-alcoholic drinks. Well, apparently there's some new teas and coffees on the block as well. Now, we know matcha tea is a massive thing, particularly youngsters. They seem to love it. Now, for me, it tastes a bit like mowed grass, but maybe that's just my taste buds. But there's going to be a new boy on the block to rival the matcha tea, and it's a Japanese green tea that's roasted, and it's called Hojicha. It's supposed to be smooth, nutty, and it's a low caffeine successor to that. You may also see a few more of these sweet treat flavoured teas like cherry bakewell appearing. Now for me, I just want a normal cup of tea and a nice biscuit. I'm easily pleased. In a moment, we're going to be playing a bit of The Clash, and that's for Karen, who's listening online, who's a big fan.
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0: Although he died earlier on this year, what a legacy of music he left us with. And that's Neil Sedaka, and Breaking Up Is Hard To Do. Well, it's that time to get you the very latest business news updates from our fabulous team here at Boomerang Radio.
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3: Right Moves says asking prices rose in September for the first time since May, hinting at an autumn bounce. The average price of a home coming to market climbed 0.7%, a bigger uplift than the usual September rise. But prices are still below last year, and sellers face tough competition, with homes for sale at a 12-year high and mortgage rates continuing to edge up. A new study says scam fears are now stopping one in three people from completing online purchases. The Institute of Customer Service found 31% of shoppers have abandoned a checkout because they weren't sure a website was genuine. And two entrepreneurs are hoping the Dragons will be flush with cash as they pitch the UK's first women's urinals. Amber Proben and Hazel McShane from startup Peakwell rolled their squat star loose into the den, with all five Dragons even giving them a fully clothed test run. They say the product can cut queue times by being three times faster than standard portable toilets.
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We never stop working at Boomerang Radio, mind you. We've not properly started yet. 1 year on and playing even more of the hits that keep coming back. Here's another one to prove it.

0: That's Farming All Together Now. And I don't know if you know, but that song was produced by Suggs from Madness. Now, here's Madness for you, and also slightly horrific. I don't know if you saw this story about a woman in Virginia who went to sleep and she was awoken suddenly because she was dreaming that a mouse was trying to get into her mouth. And she reached up and she realized what she was actually feeling was the wings of a live bat that was trying to push past her lips to get into her mouth. And she and her husband trapped the bat in a beach bucket, and it later, thankfully, tested negative for rabies. I'm not sure I'd have been that calm, would you? I think I'd have been leaping around like a lunatic. I think I'd have put in tape on my mouth as well after that. I'd have had nightmares forevermore. Not a very nice thing, is it? It is your Boomerang Radio, where your hits keep coming back. And in a moment, we're going back to the 60s with a big hit.
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Now, if you're a big fan of music from the 80s, you may have already seen locally the band called Forever 80s, who do covers and tributes to all the acts from that decade. 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

October. Now, if you're a member there, tickets will only cost you £7. But if not, you can go as a guest for £12. They've also got a bar, and it's going to be a fabulous Halloween night out, I should think. Now, you can contact them directly and get more information and get your tickets booked, or you can pay on the night. We're going back to 1976 now with Tina Charles.

0: That's probably what this show is all about. A little bit of me and a little bit of you. And that was the Monkees back to 1967. And that's all I've got for you today on the Boomerang Brunch Show. I will be back with you on Friday. Stay listening after the news at 1. Dave Price will be with you.
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4: Airlines have demanded urgent action after a second air traffic control issue in less than 2 weeks caused further flight disruption today. Flights have been delayed in Scotland, Northern Ireland and Northern England. The company said the issue was unrelated to a software fault at NATS on September 8th. Specialist courts to deal with serious sexual offences will be rolled out across England and Wales. Holly Hughes has more.
5: It's part of a series of announcements aimed at tackling violence against women and girls, with staff being given specialist trauma-informed training. Courts will have at least one courtroom dedicated to it, while survivors will also be offered a private entrance and waiting room. It's expected that the measures will cost around £23 million.
4: A Normandy veteran, Ken Hay, who survived capture after D-Day and spent his years educating children about the war, has died at the age of 101. The British Normandy Memorial say he gave everything to support their work. That's the latest from Radio News Hub. I'm Tanita Sims.
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4: Cloudy across the north and west with some patchy light rain possible at times too. Dry and warm with sunny spells in the south though, although some light winds. Highs of 22 degrees Celsius.

You're listening to Boomerang Radio, where the hits keep coming back. Blue, You Make Me Wanna. Now, I remember that there's something, a Blue are supporting someone. I can't remember who it is now. Before that, Adam, The Answer, Stand and Deliver. There's tunes coming up, tune songs, whatever you like to call them, coming up from Tina Turner. Got DNA with Susan Vega, and this from Andy Williams.

0: How was your weekend? Any good? Mine was working at the Cancer Research Shine Walk at Battersea Park in London. Over 13,000 people took part in it, and it was just an amazing day. Loads of people, so many people in such a good mood. Going out and having to do a 10K, a half marathon, or a marathon, full marathon, walking a full marathon. And when you think that they start off at like around about 7:30, 8 o'clock at night, and the average person running does a marathon in 4 hours, 45 minutes. It's going to take them a good 7 hours. So if they started like 7:30, what was that? That'd be 5:07. So we're looking at 1, 2 o'clock in the morning. And I know full well that around about 10:30, the heavens opened in London. And it was just so, I just got absolutely soaked while trying to pack things up as well. So good luck. Yeah, if you took part in that, then honestly, it was an amazing day. And even though it was like you'd have ended up being soaked at the end of it, it's all for a good cause.
1: Boomerang.
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0: 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Lots of gossip, lots of things going on. You know, you just wanting to know, you wanting to get your daily fix of it. Well, here it is.
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2: Olympic champion Tubby Stoker says she's ready to go big on Strictly as she's setting her sights on making show history. The 25-year-old skeleton racer, fresh from her Winter Olympics gold, wants to land the first ever perfect 40 for a rumba, teaming up with new pro Mark Carmelita to try it. Strictly returns Saturday night on BBC One. Richard Hammett is marking 20 years since the jet car crash that nearly killed him, and he's thanking the emergency crews who saved his life. The former Top Gear star posted a heartfelt message on Instagram, recalling the 320-mile-an-hour accident and saying he's forever grateful to the air ambulance teams who got him out alive. And the widow of the Wanted star Tom Parker has welcomed baby boy more than a year after suffering the heartbreak of a stillbirth. Kelsey Parker announced the arrival of her son River with partner Will, sharing a photo on social media and calling him our little bit of hope.
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0: How do you fancy winning yourself 50 quid if you know your tunes? That's all I can say to you is bits and pieces. We do this every single day on Monday to Friday here on Boomerang Radio. All you need to do is identify five songs from five decades in just 5 seconds and you could be the winner of that £50. All the wrong guesses so far can be found on boomerangradio.co.uk and we play it, like I said, three times a day. 7:15, 12:15 and 5:15. 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

no matter where you're listening from, maybe you're in St Neots, maybe with Whittlesea, or even in Sawston. Thanks ever so much for listening to Boomerang Radio. I'm Dave here till 4 o'clock this afternoon, and we have got lots of songs coming up, including Stevie Wonder, Simply Red, and this from Duran Duran.

0: latest news and weather for you in just a moment here on Boomerang. But we have the number twos, the two after 2 o'clock. We'll give you two songs that got to number two in the charts of various years. You know where it's coming from. And I'm going to give you the artist. You've got to guess what the songs are. And today's artists are Madonna and George Michael. Now, they both had a lot of hits. What one's got to number two? Have a think about it, and then we'll tell you after we played them. Makes sense, doesn't it?
1: Boomerang.
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4: Airlines are demanding urgent action after a second air traffic control issue in less than 2 weeks caused further flight disruption. Holly Hughes has more.
5: Flights have been delayed in Scotland, Northern Ireland and Northern England because of an air traffic control issue. The companies say the issue was unrelated to a software fault at NATS on September the 8th. A NATS spokesperson says it's been caused by a connectivity issue at its Prestwick Centre in Scotland. Airlines, including Ryanair, have previously called for the resignation of NATS Chief Executive Martin Rolfe.
4: Next, specialist courts dealing with rape and sexual offences are to be rolled out across England and Wales. It's part of a series of announcements aimed at tackling violence against women and girls. And a four-part drama about the infected blood scandal has commenced filming. Bad Blood tells the story of how more than 30,000 people were administered contaminated blood and blood products between the 1970s and the early 1990s. That's the latest from Radio News. I'm Tanita Sims.
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4: Cloudy across the north and west with some patchy light rain possible at times too. Dry and warm with sunny spells in the south though, although some light winds. Highs of 22 degrees Celsius.

Did you get them right or not? George Michael outside, along with Madonna's Beautiful Stranger. Those are your number twos at two today. If you didn't get them right, you can always have a chance and actually get them right tomorrow. You can find that out here on Boomerang. Now, songs coming up, including Yaz, Remember the Only Way Is Up, amazing song. We got that coming up for you, along with Supergrass and this from the Beatles.

0: not sure if you know this or not, but Boomerang Radio is 1 year old on Saturday, 31st of October. And yes, you are invited to our party. Believe it or not, every song will be a feel-good anthem across the weekend, with starting off with Weekend Breakfast with Gary Champion on Saturday the 30th before winding down to John Wilson's feel-good soft rock power ballads on Sunday night. I can say it's just, listen out. That's all I can say. Listen out for loads and loads of stuff that's going to be going on that weekend. That's Boomerang's first birthday weekender. It's going to be a good one.
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Now, you know we love to give you sort of the odd weird bit of news or just a really weird fact on this show. And did you know that your brain is biased towards bad news? Yes, apparently it is. Negative experiences do stick harder than positive ones because your brain evolved to prioritize survival over happiness. I mean, that's a fair comment, I think. I mean, obviously, you know, you always remember the bad times. Although you do remember the good times, but if you was to think of a time which you remember, bang, you probably would actually, yeah, I reckon you'd actually come up with a bad

Hi, it's Tom Green from the Boomerang Radio Newsroom. I'm here with the latest local news for Peterborough and Cambridgeshire throughout the week as we get you to or from work. If you have a story that you think that we should be talking about, email news@boomerangradio.co.uk.

0: That brings back the early 90s, without a shadow of a doubt. Maxi Priest and Close to You. And so does Robin Beck, First Time. Was that 88, 89? That was the Coke advert, wasn't it? If I remember rightly. Now, coming up in just a moment here on Boomerang, we've got our usual soul spot, two songs that are very soulful. And yeah, you can listen to them, like I said, in just a moment.
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0: Songs coming up after 3 o'clock, including Jess Glynn, Sister Sledge, and Huey Lewis and the News. 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
5: Airlines have demanded urgent action after a second air traffic control issue in less than 2 weeks caused further flight disruption today. Ollie Hughes reports.
6: An ATS spokesperson says it's been caused by a connectivity issue at its Prestwick Centre in Scotland. Flights have been delayed in Scotland, Northern Ireland and Northern England because of an air traffic control issue. The companies say the issue was unrelated to a software fault at NATS on September the 8th. Airlines, including Ryanair, have previously called for the resignation of NATS chief executive Martin Rolfe after the flight chaos earlier this month.
5: Cole Palmer, Marcus Rashford, Declan Rice, Kobbie Mainoo and Tino Livramento have withdrawn from the England squad for the upcoming Nations League fixtures. It's because of respective injury issues. James Garner and Morgan Gibbs-White have been called up. And US superstar Mariah Carey has announced a UK Christmas tour. The limited run of shows includes nights in Birmingham, London and Manchester. That's the latest from Radio News Hub. I'm Tanita Sims.
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5: Staying cloudy in the north and west with patchy drizzle possible where the cloud thickens. Clear spells elsewhere with mist and fog patches possible. Lows of 14 degrees Celsius.

You know, when you see the news reports about certain things being on the loose and then they find out it's something else. Well, we're going to be talking about something that's not happened in this country, but obviously happened in America. And we'll be telling you that very shortly here on Boomerang.

0: You know, here in Cambridgeshire with the Fenlands, that we get the odd report of seeing a panther or something like that, to only find out it's a rather large overweight cat. Well, in Jackson, in America, the officials are aware of a video circulating online claiming a tiger was on the loose near Six Flags Great Adventure Park. The fact is that they do have tigers there, and they basically, everybody just went completely nuts. And in the end, what happened was that the Six Flags said that all the tigers were in their cages, and there was not a tiger on the loose. And apparently they had over 1,000 phone calls saying that they've seen this tiger, even though a lot of them hadn't seen it. But it's just really weird how people perceive it, especially when there's the light and things like that. It's like the Fenland tiger or panther or whatever it may be that is out there. I mean, maybe there is something out there. We don't know. But if you've seen the Fenland tiger or panther or whatever it is, let us know, because it'd be interesting where you saw it. And yeah, you know.
1: Boomerang.
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While many are now converting to electric vehicles, we're still providing the good old dirty fuel for your ears. Boomerang Radio, where the hits keep coming back.

Now, last week I mentioned about Instagram and what happens is you start watching stuff and then that person or whatever comes up like loads and loads and loads of times, even though you haven't followed them. And then the algorithm sort of says that you want to watch it. And then when you actually come around to actually following that said person or whatever, then all of a sudden it disappears and you never see them again, or you may see the odd one here or there. And I mentioned this last week, and the amount of people are saying they're getting exactly the same thing is just unbelievable. And I mean, it's just one of these things. It's like, what are Instagram or, you know, the whole of Meta up to out there? Because if you start watching something and you like it a lot and then you follow it, surely you would actually, you know, get more of those, you know, more of that person, etc., blah, blah, blah. But I just don't get it.

Taking you from brunch to lunch. Join me, Joe Bailey, on a Monday and a Friday between 10 and 1 for 3 hours of conversation, music through the decades, some local what-sons, and a few laughs thrown in along the way. Here on Boomerang Radio, where the hits keep coming back.

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1: When I was 6 years old, I broke my leg.

0: Castle on the Hill, Ed Sheeran. I don't know if you saw a clip of his concert when he come back to do his concert after all the malarkey that went on over this last week. They're very sincere. And yeah, it's just a case of, you know, what do you believe from the news? Because the news always twists stuff up here and there and everywhere, and you never know exactly what's gone on. You know, some people are saying it's a promoter, some people are saying it's the person who owns the stadium or venue, wherever it is, and others are saying it's actually Ed. But it's just one of those things. I think we will never know. Coming up in just a moment here on Boomerang, we've got Sean Mullins.
1: Boomerang.
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Fairfax. And from the stage I can tell that she can't let go and she can't relax. And just before she hangs her head to cry, I sing to her.

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And it seems like everybody's got a plan.

Now, if you're bored this evening and you hate the stuff that's on TV, that's a bit of a strong word, isn't it? Hey, dislike, there we go. Dislike what's on the TV, then Neil Clark will take you through the evening from 7 till 9, including his 70s at 7 and 80s at 8. And then at 9 o'clock tonight, Lazy B with the Boomerang Late Show, chilling you out for the rest of the day. 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

0: That's it for me this afternoon. I'm back tomorrow from 1 p.m. Pete T is up next, including songs from Erasure, Roxette and Queen. And in just a moment, we've got latest news and weather. Have a good evening.
1: Boomerang. We are putting money in the music on Boomerang Radio's Bits and Pieces. 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
4: Monitors are now operating at two new locations in Whittlesea to provide further data on air quality in the town. Fenland District Council has installed a monitor in Snoots Road and one on the A605 at the roundabout with Broad Street and Orchard Street. The monitors are part of a wider network of monitoring devices that provide evidence around air quality district-wide. Fenland air quality consistently meets national objectives at monitoring locations. The Snoots Road monitor will provide data from the boundary of the industrial Saxon Pit site. Some Whittlesea residents have called for more information on whether industry in the area could have health impacts, which gave rise to a Cambridgeshire County Council-led public health risk assessment last year. A Cambridgeshire road will completely close for a month as part of the Black Cat roundabout roadworks. Roadworks are ongoing on the A428 Black Cat roundabout to transform it into a three-tier grade-separated junction. As a result, multiple road closures have been put in place while the work has been going on. The latest road closure will be on Barford Road in Little Barford between this Friday, September the 25th, and Monday, October the 19th. A soft play area that's been popular for children's parties for three decades in Peterborough is set to close. In a statement on their social media at the weekend, Activity World Management said that the venue is set to close in March 2027 after 30 years. And in local sport, both of our local sides were in action on Saturday. Doncaster Rovers secured their first win of the season at the Western Home Stadium, beating the Posh 2-0. As the Posh dropped to 23rd in League One, it was confirmed shortly after the full-time whistle that Luke Williams had departed the club. Speaking after the game, assistant manager Ryan Harding was asked to sum up the atmosphere at the club.
5: Very difficult with the outcome at the end of the game in terms of result, and more importantly, the gaffer is not quite well recently. Very small margins, but it's not, and it's difficult. A lot of the players are upset because he had a good relationship with him, like all the stuff. Very difficult.
4: Meanwhile, the Ewes came from one goal down to earn a point as they travelled to Oxford United. Ben Knight scored the equaliser on the 57th minute, putting Neil Harris's Cambridge United in fifth place. Both sides are in English League Trophy action tomorrow night. The Posh host Colchester United at London Road, while the Ewes travel away to Gillingham. Both games are a 7 p.m. kickoff.
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4: A lovely evening across Peterborough and Cambridgeshire before a clear night with lows of 12 degrees. Tomorrow will be a mixture of sunshine and patchy cloud. Slightly warmer though with highs of 24. And that's the latest from the Boomerang Radio Newsroom. I'm Tom Green.
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Big sound there, Roxette here on the radio, and that's the look here on the Highway Home with me, Pete T. Yes, last week, so there might be a few tracks that you haven't heard before that are probably my tracks.

0: That's Madonna there and Bonita. Yeah, that track I played a few moments ago that you probably haven't heard before is Kacey Musgrove, and that's Mexican Honey. Now we're going to go out and see Sean to see what's happening on the local road.
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2: With Mick George, helping you skip the jams and the waste.
3: And on the road, see M11 busy but moving in both directions, as is the A1M. Usual slow-moving traffic into Wisbeach for the A47, heavy on the approach towards the Elmhall roundabout. Busy into Peterborough for the A15 inbound. Queensgate roundabout has lane restrictions in place. Not seeing issues heading into Marchin for Ely. Busy for Huntingdon for the A141. And taking a look onto public transport, no issues to report. That's the latest on Cambridge's roads for Boomerang Radio. I'm Sean Moore.
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A few months back, we did the 60s weekend. We played great songs like that. That's the Hollies and Carrie Anne. Yes, indeed it is. It's time to jump aboard the train that's got Elton John and some passengers on. You're on the highway home with me, Pete T. So great to have you along.

0: It's Monday evening, so it's not too bad on the roads, I don't think. So it should be pretty good. So let's go and see Sean to see how things are working out there.
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3: East Winch, the A47 Lynn Road's partially blocked due to an obstruction for Gayton Road. Usual slow moving traffic for the A47 Wisbeach bypass on the approach towards the Elmhall roundabout. A15 to Peterborough, busy but moving inbound. Queensgate roundabout has lane restrictions. Usual busy traffic too for Huntingdon and for the centre of Cambridge. And taking a look onto public transport, no issues to report. And that's the latest on Cambridge's roads. For Boomerang Radio, I'm Sean Moore.
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Chiffons right there, and One Fine Day. A few years back, I started on a radio station called WGMS, the world's greatest music station, 1332, here in Peterborough, and we played some great songs like that. Anyway, musically, we're going to move on a little bit. Bananarama. Could never say that, never could, never will. Robert De Niro's waiting, and he'll be waiting a long time for me to get that out.

0: From Billy Joel there and the Piano Man. Love that. Anyway, it's time for our Sean to head towards the... He's running a bit behind at the moment, so I've got to give him a few seconds to get to the desk. Yes, it's Sean out there with the local travel.
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3: East Winch, the A47 Lynn Road's partially blocked due to an obstruction for Gayton Road. Usual slow moving traffic for the A47 Wisbeach bypass on the approach towards the Elmhall roundabout. A15 to Peterborough, busy but moving inbound. Queensgate roundabout has lane restrictions. Usual busy traffic too for Huntingdon and for the centre of Cambridge. And taking a look onto public transport, no issues to report. And that's the latest on Cambridge's roads. For Boomerang Radio, I'm Sean Moore.
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5: Monitors are now operating at two new locations in Whittlesea to provide further data on air quality in the town. Fenland District Council has installed a monitor in Snoots Road and one on the A605 at the roundabout with Broad Street and Orchard Street. The monitors are part of a wider network of monitoring devices that provide evidence around air quality district-wide. Fenland air quality consistently meets national objectives at monitoring locations. The Snoots Road monitor will provide data from the boundary of the industrial Saxon Pit site. Some Whittlesea residents have called for more information on whether industry in the area could have health impacts, which gave rise to a Cambridgeshire County Council-led public health risk assessment last year. A Cambridgeshire road will completely close for a month as part of the Black Cat roundabout roadworks. Roadworks are ongoing on the A428 Black Cat roundabout to transform it into a three-tier grade-separated junction. As a result, multiple road closures have been put in place while the work has been going on. The latest road closure will be on Barford Road in Little Barford between this Friday, September the 25th, and Monday, October the 19th. A soft play area that's been popular for children's parties for three decades in Peterborough is set to close. In a statement on their social media at the weekend, Activity World Management said that the venue is set to close in March 2027 after 30 years. And in local sport, both of our local sides were in action on Saturday. Doncaster Rovers secured their first win of the season at the Western Home Stadium, beating the Posh 2-0. As the Posh dropped to 23rd in League One, it was confirmed shortly after the full-time whistle that Luke Williams had departed the club. Speaking after the game, assistant manager Ryan Harding was asked to sum up the atmosphere at the club.
6: Very difficult with the outcome at the end of the game in terms of result and, more importantly, the gaffer. It's not quite well recently. Very small margins, but it's not. It's difficult. A lot of the players are upset because he had a good relationship with him, like all the stuff. Very difficult.
5: Meanwhile, the Ewes came from one goal down to earn a point as they travelled to Oxford United. Ben Knight scored the equaliser on the 57th minute, putting Neil Harris's Cambridge United in fifth place. Both sides are in English League Trophy action tomorrow night. The Posh host Colchester United at London Road, while the Ewes travel away to Gillingham. Both games are a 7pm kickoff.
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5: A lovely evening across Peterborough and Cambridgeshire before a clear night with lows of 12 degrees. Tomorrow will be a mixture of sunshine and patchy cloud. Slightly warmer though with highs of 24. And that's the latest from the Boomerang Radio Newsroom. I'm Tom Green.
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0: track to get us home to tonight, CC Peniston there. And finally, we've got Chris in the studio that's going to tell you all about the Bits and Pieces competition.
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3: So every weekday, we give you three opportunities to play Bits and Pieces with our friends at Apple Home Improvements to win yourself a bit of extra cash. 50 quid up for grabs. It's basically a tenner a song. If you can identify the five songs from five different decades inside just a few seconds.
1: Bits and Pieces.

0: So how are you getting on so far? Well, if you can identify all five songs, title and artist, from that short clip, then you can win yourself £50. We have had four of the correct answers so far. If you've not heard them, grab a pen now, make a note. We have had Joe South's Games People Play from the 60s, Edwin Starr's Happy Radio from the 1970s, Shalimar, There It Is from the 80s, and Mika's Grace Kelly from the early 2000s. That means one song left to guess from the 1990s. But what is it?
1: Bits and pieces.

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0: Big 60s number there, that's The Love Affair, bringing on back the good times. That song feels rather fitting today, as you probably know from last week, I'm leaving the highway home on Friday and leaving Boomerang Radio, stepping back for a little while, and sharing these afternoons has been absolutely great and really mean a lot to me, they really do. We've still got a few journeys together though. Let's just check out Sean now and see what's happening on the local roads.
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3: In Cambridge, it's slow for Trumpington Road and the High Street, delaying for around 10 to 15 minutes. A1 at Wyboston has queued southbound for the Black Cat roundabout. Usual busy traffic heading in towards the centre of Wisbeach for the A47 on the approach towards the Elmhall roundabout. Elsewhere, Queensgate roundabout in Peterborough has lane restrictions in place because of works. East Winch, the A47 Lynn Road, delays have eased after an earlier incident at Gayton Road. And that's the latest on Cambridge's roads. For Boomerang Radio, I'm Sean Moore.
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1: Big and gorgeous sounds of Lionel Richie there, and Stuck on You. I was listening to a radio station the other day, and he played that track, and he said that's dedicated to the fly that got stuck on the flypaper. Really? What's that got to do with anything? Let's head towards Tom now for the local news.
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3: Monitors are now operating at two new locations in Whittlesea to provide further data on air quality in the town. Fenland District Council has installed a monitor in Snoots Road and one on the A605 at the roundabout with Broad Street and Orchard Street. The monitors are part of a wider network of monitoring devices that provide evidence around air quality district-wide. Fenland air quality consistently meets national objectives at monitoring locations. The Snoots Road monitor will provide data from the boundary of the industrial Saxon Pit site. Some Whittlesea residents have called for more information on whether industry in the area could have health impacts, which gave rise to a Cambridgeshire County Council-led public health risk assessment last year. A Cambridgeshire road will completely close for a month as part of the Black Cat roundabout roadworks. Roadworks are ongoing on the A428 Black Cat roundabout to transform it into a three-tier grade-separated junction. As a result, multiple road closures have been put in place while the work has been going on. The latest road closure will be on Barford Road in Little Barford between this Friday, September the 25th, and Monday, October the 19th. A soft play area that's been popular for children's parties for three decades in Peterborough is set to close. In a statement on their social media at the weekend, Activity World Management said that the venue is set to close in March 2027 after 30 years. And in local sport, both of our local sides were in action on Saturday. Doncaster Rovers secured their first win of the season at the Western Home Stadium, beating the Posh 2-0. As the Posh dropped to 23rd in League One, it was confirmed shortly after the full-time whistle that Luke Williams had departed the club. Speaking after the game, assistant manager Ryan Harding was asked to sum up the atmosphere at the club.
4: Very difficult with the outcome at the end of the game in terms of result, and more importantly, the gaffer is not quite well recently. Very small margins, but it's not. And it's difficult. A lot of the players are upset because they had a good relationship with him, like all the staff. Very difficult.
3: Meanwhile, the Ewes came from one goal down to earn a point as they travelled to Oxford United. Ben Knight scored the equaliser on the 57th minute, putting Neil Harris's Cambridge United in fifth place. Both sides are in English League Trophy action tomorrow night. The Posh host Colchester United at London Road, while the Ewes travel away to Gillingham. Both games are a 7 p.m. kickoff.
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3: A lovely evening across Peterborough and Cambridgeshire before a clear night with lows of 12 degrees. Tomorrow will be a mixture of sunshine and patchy cloud. Slightly warmer though, with highs of 24. And that's the latest from the Boomerang Radio Newsroom. I'm Tom Green.
1: Thanks there, Tom. Great job on the local weather as always. Now, before we hit today's tea time tune, I want to give a shout out to Graham Draper, who's picked a belter tonight. Neil Young from the album Freedom. Rocking in the Free World. Time to turn the radio up, guys. This is a great track for the drive home. First, though, let's just go across to the sports desk.
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6: Cole Palmer, Marcus Rashford, Declan Rice, Kobe Mainoo and Tino Livramento have withdrawn from the England squad for the upcoming Nation League's fixtures. It's because of respective injury issues. James Garner and Morgan Gibbs-White have subsequently been called up. Andoni Iraola has challenged Liverpool to get ready as they look ahead to a demanding schedule after the international break.
7: We've improved definitely since the first games. Some of the things we still need to improve. More things, I think is the third clean sheet in a row, I think, in the league.
6: The Reds scraped a 1-0 win at Bournemouth on Sunday to remain unbeaten and claim a second Premier League win under the ex-Cherries boss. Meanwhile, Harry Maguire says Manchester United paid the price for failing to take their chances in Sunday's 1-1 draw against Fulham. United were fortunate to leave West London with a point after a late deflected goal. And Sean Edwards has joined the England women coaching team as a consultant until the end of the WXV Global Series.
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0: Radio with the hits just keep coming, and that's Dilimitri and Nothing Ever Happens. Well, it does. Thanks a lot to Graham there for a great Pete T Tea Time tune. Yes, from the album Freedom. That was Rocking in the Free World, and that was Neil Young for you. So it's time to go out and see Shauna what's happening out there on the highways and the byways of Cambridgeshire.
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3: In Cambridge, it's slow for Trumpington Road and the High Street, delays of around 10 to 15 minutes. A1 at Y Boston has queued southbound for the Black Cat roundabout. Usual busy traffic heading in towards the centre of Wisbeach for the A47 on the approach towards the Elmhall roundabout. Elsewhere, Queensgate roundabout in Peterborough has lane restrictions in place because of works. East Winch, the A47 Lynn Road, delays have eased after an earlier incident at Gayton Road. And that's the latest on Cambridge's roads. For Boomerang Radio, I'm Sean Moore.
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Rolling Stones. I used to play that back at the, many years ago in Peterborough. There was a place called the Nurses' Home, and it used to have a disco on every Saturday night, and that was one of the big tracks that we always used to play. Shy the Family Stones, and that's Dancing to the Music. But this was the 70s in my heart. Candy Staton, Candy Stanton, and Young Hearts Run Free. What's the same?

0: that's dedicated to T tonight, and she said she likes Cliff Richard, and thank you for playing it. She's so beautiful, and she also said, by the way, because it's your last week, are you going to be a bit naughty and play tracks that you shouldn't normally do? I don't think I will. No, I don't.
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0: But I might do along the way somewhere. Anyway, let's head out towards Sean now because he's got the local traffic news for us.
3: In Cambridge, it's slow for Trumpington Road and the High Street, delays of around 10 to 15 minutes. A1 at Wyboston has queued southbound for the Black Cat roundabout. Usual busy traffic heading in towards the centre of Wisbeach for the A47 on the approach towards the Elmhall roundabout. Elsewhere, Queensgate roundabout in Peterborough has lane restrictions in place because of works. East Winch, the A47 Lynn Road, delays have eased after an earlier incident at Gayton Road. And that's the latest on Cambridge's roads. For Boomerang Radio, I'm Sean Moore.
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6: Monitors are now operating at two new locations in Whittlesea to provide further data on air quality in the town. Fenland District Council has installed a monitor in Snoots Road and one on the A605 at the roundabout with Broad Street and Orchard Street. The monitors are part of a wider network of monitoring devices that provide evidence around air quality district-wide. Fenland air quality consistently meets national objectives at monitoring locations. The Snoots Road monitor will provide data from the boundary of the industrial Saxon Pit site. Some Whittlesea residents have called for more information on whether industry in the area could have health impacts, which gave rise to a Cambridgeshire County Council-led public health risk assessment last year. A Cambridgeshire road will completely close for a month as part of the Black Cat roundabout roadworks. Roadworks are ongoing on the A428 Black Cat roundabout to transform it into a three-tier grade-separated junction. As a result, multiple road closures have been put in place while the work has been going on. The latest road closure will be on Barford Road in Little Barford between this Friday, September the 25th, and Monday, October the 19th. A soft play area that's been popular for children's parties for three decades in Peterborough is set to close. In a statement on their social media at the weekend, Activity World Management said that the venue is set to close in March 2027 after 30 years. And in local sport, both of our local sides were in action on Saturday. Doncaster Rovers secured their first win of the season at the Western Home Stadium, beating the Posh 2-0. As the Posh dropped to 23rd in League One, it was confirmed shortly after the full-time whistle that Luke Williams had departed the club. Speaking after the game, assistant manager Ryan Harding was asked to sum up the atmosphere at the club.
7: Very difficult with the outcome at the end of the game in terms of result, and more importantly, the gaffer is not quite well recently. Very small margins, but it's not, and it's difficult. A lot of the players are upset because he had a good relationship with him, like all the stuff. Very difficult.
6: Meanwhile, the Ewes came from one goal down to earn a point as they travelled to Oxford United. Ben Knight scored the equaliser on the 57th minute, putting Neil Harris's Cambridge United in fifth place. Both sides are in English League Trophy action tomorrow night. The Posh host Colchester United at London Road, while the Ewes travel away to Gillingham. Both games are a 7pm kickoff.
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6: A lovely evening across Peterborough and Cambridgeshire before a clear night with lows of 12 degrees. Tomorrow will be a mixture of sunshine and patchy cloud. Slightly warmer though with highs of 24. And that's the latest from the Boomerang Radio Newsroom. I'm Tom Green.
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That's something going on in the studio. What's all this sexual healing thing? I don't know. These young people today. Marvin Gaye there and sexual healing on the radio. Now we're back to them 60s tracks. And I didn't put this in. It was there already. Turtles.

We never stop working at Boomerang Radio, mind you. We've not properly started yet. 1 year on and playing even more of the hits that keep coming back. Here's another one to prove it.

0: always thought he was a bit of a strange character, to be honest with you. That's Leo Sayers making music in the 70s. And You Make Me Feel Like Dancing. Now, on Friday, last show, obviously, on the radio and on Bimbering Radio on the Highway Home, I've got a special guest coming in, a great friend of mine. And, yeah, it's going to be fun.
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3: In Cambridge, it's slow for Trumpington Road and the High Street, delays of around 10 to 15 minutes. A1 at Wyboston has queued southbound for the Black Cat roundabout. Usual busy traffic heading in towards the centre of Wisbeach for the A47 on the approach towards the Elmhall roundabout. Elsewhere, Queensgate roundabout in Peterborough has lane restrictions in place because of works. East Winch, the A47 Lynn Road, delays have eased after an earlier incident at Gayton Road. And that's the latest on Cambridge's roads. For Boomerang Radio, I'm Sean Moore.
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0: That's the big sound of Phil Collins on your radio this evening, and that's Susudio. I never get that right. It's like many things on this station. Anyway, let's go across to Tom now to check out the local news and weather.
1: 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This is Boomerang Radio News.
2: Monitors are now operating at two new locations in Whittlesea to provide further data on air quality in the town. Fenland District Council has installed a monitor in Snoots Road and one on the A605 at the roundabout with Broad Street and Orchard Street. The monitors are part of a wider network of monitoring devices that provide evidence around air quality district-wide. Fenland air quality consistently meets national objectives at monitoring locations. The Snoots Road monitor will provide data from the boundary of the industrial Saxon Pit site. Some Whittlesea residents have called for more information on whether industry in the area could have health impacts, which gave rise to a Cambridgeshire County Council-led public health risk assessment last year. A Cambridgeshire road will completely close for a month as part of the Black Cat roundabout roadworks. Roadworks are ongoing on the A428 Black Cat roundabout to transform it into a three-tier grade-separated junction. As a result, multiple road closures have been put in place while the work has been going on. The latest road closure will be on Barford Road in Little Barford between this Friday, September the 25th, and Monday, October the 19th. A soft play area that's been popular for children's parties for three decades in Peterborough is set to close. In a statement on their social media at the weekend, Activity World Management said that the venue is set to close in March 2027 after 30 years. And in local sport, both of our local sides were in action on Saturday. Doncaster Rovers secured their first win of the season at the Western Home Stadium, beating the Posh 2-0. As the Posh dropped to 23rd in League One, it was confirmed shortly after the full-time whistle that Luke Williams had departed the club. Speaking after the game, assistant manager Ryan Harding was asked to sum up the atmosphere at the club.
3: Very difficult with the outcome at the end of the game in terms of result, and more importantly, the gaffer is not quite well recently. Very small margins, but it's not. It's difficult. A lot of the players are upset because he had a good relationship with him, like all the stuff. Very difficult.
2: Meanwhile, the Ewes came from one goal down to earn a point as they travelled to Oxford United. Ben Knight scored the equaliser on the 57th minute, putting Neil Harris's Cambridge United in fifth place. Both sides are in English League Trophy action tomorrow night. The Posh host Colchester United at London Road, while the Ewes travel away to Gillingham. Both games are a 7 p.m. kickoff.
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2: A lovely evening across Peterborough and Cambridgeshire before a clear night with lows of 12 degrees. Tomorrow will be a mixture of sunshine and patchy cloud. Slightly warmer though with highs of 24. And that's the latest from the Boomerang Radio Newsroom. I'm Tom Green.
0: Thank you there, Tom. Well, on the show still to come, we've got the big track home. That's the vinyl 12-inch record played live from the studio with the producer. But before we do that, let's just check out what's happening in the world of entertainment.
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5: US superstar Mariah Carey has announced a UK Christmas tour. The pop singer, best known for her 1994 festive chart topper, All I Want for Christmas Is You, will perform three shows in the UK this winter as part of her Christmas time tour. The limited run of shows includes nights in Birmingham, London, and Manchester. A four-part drama about the infected blood scandal has commenced filming. Bad Blood tells the story of how more than 30,000 people were administered contaminated blood and blood products between the 1970s and the early 1990s. And former Love Island winner Danny Dyer-Bowen will perform a samba with professional dancer Nikita Kuzmin for her first Strictly Come Dancing live show. Over the weekend, the 30-year-old was again paired with Kuzmin during the launch episode for the dance programme. She had to pull out early from last year's series due to an injury. The pair will make their live show debut together on Saturday night.
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0: from the big drive home tonight, the 12-inch vinyl in red. Yeah, apparently so. That's what's on the script anyway. That was Kylie Minogue there, and I should be so lucky now.
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3: In Cambridge, it's slow for Trumpington Road and the High Street, delays of around 10 to 15 minutes. A1 at Wyboston has queued southbound for the Black Cat roundabout. Usual busy traffic heading in towards the centre of Wisbeach for the A47 on the approach towards the Elmhall roundabout. Elsewhere, Queensgate roundabout in Peterborough has lane restrictions in place because of works. East Winch, the A47 Lynn Road, delays have eased after an earlier incident at Gayton Road. And that's the latest on Cambridge's roads. For Boomerang Radio, I'm Sean Moore.
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That's one of those bands back in the 70s that I did a few gigs with over the years, and that's Smokey. Weird band, but there you go. If you think you know how to love me, that's Smokey here on Boomerang Radio, where the hits just keep coming back. Ooh, okay. It's going to be one of them songs, I think. Alicia Keys and Try Sleeping With a Broken Heart. You want to try sleeping with a broken leg? That's bad enough. Boomerang Radio, great to have you along.

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2: With Mick George, helping you skip the jams and the waste.
3: In Cambridge, it's slow for Trumpington Road and the High Street, delays of around 10 to 15 minutes. A1 at Wyboston has queued southbound for the Black Cat roundabout. Usual busy traffic heading in towards the centre of Wisbeach for the A47 on the approach towards the Elmhall roundabout. Elsewhere, Queensgate roundabout in Peterborough has lane restrictions in place because of works. East Winch, the A47 Lynn Road, delays have eased after an earlier incident at Gayton Road. And that's the latest on Cambridge's roads. 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
6: Passengers deserve better. That's the message from airlines as the UK faces more flight cancellations due to air traffic control issues. The chief executive of Edinburgh Airport is Gordon Dewar.
7: Well, obviously, we're still in the middle of this, another NATS failure that's come hot in the heels of the last one, which is incredibly disappointing and frustrating. So we're still working through, trying to manage the reduced flows that we're getting at the moment, which has meant some cancellations.
6: Five people have been detained and passed to Border Security Command after a migrant boat reached the Kent coast without being intercepted. The dinghy made it to shore at Folkestone this morning. The Home Office say an investigation's been launched. The Prime Minister's on his way to New York for talks with Donald Trump. It'll be his first time meeting the US President in person. And five players have had to drop out of the England squad for the upcoming Nations League games. James Garner and Morgan Gibbs-White have now been called up. That's the latest from Radio News Hub. I'm Lucy Gorman-Lee.
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6: Dry, warm and sunny in the south with light winds. Cloud thickening with patchy light rain possible at times. Feeling warm with a low of 14 degrees Celsius.

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And if you fancy a night of the movies on us, Boomerang Radio's got your popcorn covered. 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

0: lover of a Russian queen. Oh, was that the right words? I don't know. Boney M. Rasputin. And
1: those Russians.
0: We've teamed up with our mates at Showcase Cinema Deluxe in Boongate, Peterborough. 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

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Might be a song, might be a person, might be the way the sun hits the dashboard on a Tuesday afternoon. Whatever it is, whenever it happens, you know, and funnily enough, it usually arrives right when you're listening to Boomerang Radio.

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20th Century Boy here on Boomerang Radio. Neil Clark, evening show. Got a message here from Dave in March. He says he's been grinning all afternoon because he and his wife heard their song in the supermarket earlier. Now, Elton John's Kiss the Bride. Apparently, she still gives him that look. Oh, I wonder what that look is. She gave him on the big day. That could be many looks. I remember many looks that my wife gave me. Anyway, and he asked if we could give it a little spin to keep the moment going. Oh, my word. Get a room, you two. Just go and get a room. Come on now. You are an old romantic, Dave. You really are. But Boomerang Radio, we've got you.

Danae Blondie on Boomerang. Now, what do you think it is? I bet you don't know. You almost never look directly at it, yet you use it every single day. It works in silence, but without it, everything around you feels strangely wrong. It has no moving parts, no lights, no sound, but it controls something you absolutely rely on. When it's missing, you notice instantly, usually.

0: me with a tiny moment of panic. 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
1: Boomerang.
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4: The chief executive of Edinburgh Airport says the air traffic control issue, which has caused flight disruption for a second time this month, is incredibly disappointing.
5: It also means even the ones that are flying, they're out of place, so we've got long-haul airlines on remote stands and having to bust them where before we would manage to, or normally we'd manage to get them walking in directly into immigration.
4: Flights have been delayed in Scotland, Northern Ireland and Northern England due to a connectivity issue at the NATS Centre in Prestwick. A migrant boat reached the Kent coast without being intercepted this morning. Five people have been detained and passed a border security command in Folkestone. Andy Burnham has set off to New York, where he'll hold talks with the US president. It'll be the first time the Prime Minister and Donald Trump meet in person. And there's a new Strictly spin-off show. Lights Up will be hosted by Tyler West and Abby Clark. The BBC say the show will get immediate reactions from the week's eliminated couple. From Radio News Hub, I'm Lucy Gorman-Lee.
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4: Dry, warm and sunny in the south with light winds. Cloud thickening with patchy light rain possible at times. Feeling warm with a low of 14 degrees Celsius.

Earth, Wind & Fire, Lisa Stansfield. Now, all right, settle in yourselves. The lights dim, the shoulder pads rise, and the hairspray levels become structurally significant. It's time for the 80s at 8. Five songs from one decade that never once apologized for being loud, proud, and absolutely brilliant. Five big ones, all cued, all glowing, all ready to come on. Let's step into the neon.

0: Together in Electric Dreams, Giorgio Moroder, Phil Oakley, and Schumann League. And we also had Come a Chameleon, Culture Club, and Aha, The Sun Always Shines on TV. Well, that's pretty much the 80s at 8. If you'd like to get your favourite 80s song or your favourite 70s song on the show, then all you have to do is send us an email to studio@boomerangradio.co.uk, or do it straight from the app. Message us straight from the app, and make sure you tell us what decade and who's asking and why. So simply, why? Why do you want it? That's all we need to know. Anyway, we've got some more great bangers coming up right after this.
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0: and Keep It on Boomerang Radio. Now, what do you think it is? I bet you don't know. You almost never look at it directly, yet you use it every single day. It works in silence, but without it, everything around you feels strangely wrong. It has no moving parts, no lights, no sound, but it controls something you absolutely rely on. When it's missing, you notice it instantly, usually with a tiny moment of panic. It's found in pockets and bags and other places, and occasionally in places you swear you never put it. But what is it? What do you think it is? I bet you don't know. And the answer is, it's a house key. Yes, of course it is. Silly me. God dear. Kick yourself. Go on. Just give yourself a little kick. Jimmy Now, Ain't No Doubts, here on Boomerang. Rate D-O.
1: She says, it's not you, it's me. I need a little time, a little space, a place to find myself again, you know.

0: Walk of Life, Dire Straits, here on Boomerang Radio. Mr. Mark Knopfler, I believe. And he was a music teacher, and he turned into an overnight sensation, which was Money for Nothing. Yeah. All right, then, Saturday and Sunday mornings, the alarm goes, the kettle's on, and Gary Champion's already up, smiling like he's just found an extra sausage in the pan. He's waking you up with more hits that keep coming back, and everything's happening across Peterborough and Cambridgeshire. Now, there's Toast, celebrating the community champions who make this place tick. Now, there's breakfast cereal, and the bit that never quite as sensible as it sounds, and of course the morning horn at 8:20 on Saturdays only, where you can win yourself a Halfords voucher just by matching the car to the horn. Simple, really, isn't it? Weekend breakfast with Gary Champion from 6 o'clock on Boomerang Radio. The man, the music, and the most entertaining way to realise it's still only Saturday.
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Now, live at the Elm in Abbots Ripton, the Piano Man is back from Friday, the 25th of September, live from 7 p.m. He's rolling in with rock and roll, Motown, Northern Soul, all the big ones from across the decades. Now, Stevie Wonder, Smokey Robinson, Queen, the Blues Brothers, and a whole load more, he'll pretend. He just happened to remember. Now, if you fancy a night where the roof lifts, the feet move, and the piano earns its keep, the Elm, Abbots Ripton, Friday the 25th of September.

0: I remember this song at the disco. The Bump, Kenny, here on Boomerang Radio. All right, that's me done for tonight. I'll leave you in peace. Kettle on, feet up, all that good stuff. Now, news and weather coming up next, and then Al B takes over at 9, easing you into the rest of your evening with that smooth, don't worry, I've got this charm. There you go. I'm back tomorrow at 7 with more 70 songs at 7. I need to lay down in a dark room now. See you then. Take care. Bye-bye.
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3: Passengers deserve better. That's the message from airlines as Scotland, Northern Ireland and Northern England face delays to flights due to air traffic control issues. Gordon Dewar is chief executive of Edinburgh Airports.
4: All of these things put pressure on the system. It's not the service we want to offer. And of course, the most impacted are the customers themselves and the airlines who are trying to offer that service to them. So our job is just to try and make sure that we're doing the best we can.
3: Five people have been detained and passed to Border Security Command after a migrant boat reached the Kent coast without being intercepted. The Home Office say an investigation's been launched. The Prime Minister's on his way to New York for talks with Donald Trump. It'll be his first time meeting the US President in person. And World Cup winner Sir Geoff Hurst says it's a great honour to be given the freedom of the City of London. The 84-year-old was recognised for his outstanding sporting achievements for England and West Ham. That's the latest from Radio News Hub. I'm Lucy Gorman-Lee.
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3: Dry, warm and sunny in the south with light winds. Cloud thickening with patchy light rain possible at times. Feeling warm with a low of 14 degrees Celsius.

I wonder if you're lonesome tonight. You know, someone said the world's a stage and each must play a part. 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

0: 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The Roy Orbison Tribute Show, starring Danny Fisher. 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

Coming up tonight, showbiz news on the show. We're talking about Strictly and the new hosting trio. We'll talk about those in a while. We're talking about the greatest movie villain of all time. Any ideas? And Oasis news on the way too.

0: Just before the end of this hour, we're talking about Strictly. Now, they've been sharing their thoughts on the brand new hosting trio. I'm not sure what you think. Emma Willis, Josh Widdicombe, and Johannes Radbardi. Is that right? Radabi? They're having a big debut at the moment. Emma's got a lot of love with people calling her natural, and she's basically carrying the whole thing. Josh, though, hasn't quite got the same reaction, with some fans saying he looks out of place, and even asking when they can vote him off. Joanne sits somewhere in between the two, in the middle, with people trying to figure out how the three presenter setup works, especially since Strictly's always had two. The launch show peaked 5.8 million viewers. That's a small rise on last year, but the average dipped to 5.3 million. So the big boost didn't quite arrive.
1: Boomerang.
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2: Passengers deserve better. That's the message from airlines as UK faces more flight cancellations and delays due to air traffic control issues. The chief executive of Edinburgh Airport is Gordon Dewar.
3: Well, obviously, we're still in the middle of this, another NATS failure that's come hot in the heels of the last one, which is incredibly disappointing and frustrating. So we're still working through, trying to manage the reduced flows that we're getting at the moment, which has meant some cancellations.
2: A migrant boat has reached the Kent coast without being intercepted this morning. Five people have been detained and passed to Border Security Command in Folkestone. Andy Burnham set off to New York, where he'll hold talks with the US president. It'll be the first time the Prime Minister and Donald Trump meet in person. And there's a new Strictly Come Dancing spin-off show. Lights Up will be hosted by Tyler West and Abby Clark. The BBC say the show will get immediate reactions from the week's eliminated couple. That's the latest from Radio News Hub. I'm Lucy Gorman-Lee.
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2: Dry, warm and sunny in the south with light winds. Cloud thickening with patchy light rain possible at times. Feeling warm with a low of 14 degrees Celsius.

We'll recap our survey said in just a while. In this hour, we're talking about the greatest movie villain of all time. What's yours? studio@boomerangradio.co.uk. Oasis News on the way as well. And David Soul, Crystal Gale and Roberta Flack lined up.

0: You know I always care for you, and I'm always here with hints and tips on dating. They're pretty rubbish, but I try my best. Someone constantly checking their phone is a top turn-off on a first date. Don't do it. Put your phone away, turn it off. Almost a third of those asked said it was an instant romance killer. Dinner dates who talk with their mouth full were a second worst bugbear, and around 1 in 10 said they would cut short a date with someone who licks their knife.
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2: 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Be

0: Do you have a youth in your house? Do they spend a lot of time in the bedroom? Are they a part of the bedroom generation? More details on that shortly as well. Gladys Knight and the Pips on the way. And Cyndi Lauper, your favourite love songs are right here at Boomerang Radio.
1: I'm imagining a lot of happy people. And most of you are with someone you love. Well, you are the lucky ones. All over the world, there are lots of people who are alone tonight. I imagine most of us have been in that situation at some time or another. I know I have. 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It means a lot to me personally. To share it with you. I think you'll see what I mean.

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Now, a new report says we're raising a bedroom generation, with a third of teenagers barely leaving their rooms except to go to school. It's true, though, isn't it? A think tank for the Centre for Social Justice polled everybody, and 23% spend at least 6 waking hours in their bedrooms on a Saturday or Sunday, and 4 hours on a school day. More than a third hardly ever leave their rooms. Your thoughts? 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

0: I'm going to give you a refresher on our survey, Sayed. I'll give you the answer just before the end of the show. According to a new survey, people spend around 100 days of their lives deciding on what? A couple of wrong answers so far. Wayne says deciding what to wear in the morning, and Sandra says deciding where to go on holiday. Boomerangradio.co.uk if you want to take part, but I'll give you the answer just before the end of the show.
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6: The chief executive of Edinburgh Airport says the air traffic control issue, which has caused flight disruption for a second time this month, is incredibly disappointing.
7: It also means even the ones that are flying, they're out of place. So we've got long-haul airlines on remote stands and having to bus them where before we would manage

0: to, or normally we'd manage to get them walking in directly into immigration.
1: Flights have been delayed in Scotland, Northern Ireland and Northern England. Five people have been detained and passed to Border Security Command after a migrant boat reached the Kent coast without being intercepted. The Home Office say an investigation's been launched. The Prime Minister's on his way to New York for talks with Donald Trump. It'll be the first time Andy Burnham meets with the US President in person. And World Cup winner Sir Geoff Hurst says it's a great honour to be given the freedom of the City of London. The 84-year-old was recognised for his outstanding sporting achievements. That's the latest from Radio News Hub. I'm Lucy Gorman-Lee.
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1: Cloudy for many with a few bright spells at times. Some rain later on in the day. Rather sunny and warm with a high of 24 degrees Celsius.

I hope you enjoyed Luther. Before that, Queen and Elvis Presley, Boomerang Radio. I'm LB, Michael Jackson on the way. And tomorrow we're going to be hotter than Greece. It was lovely today, wasn't it? A great day today. Tomorrow reaches about 26 degrees in the south, with the rest of us in the mid-20s. Athens will struggle to get past 24. It's the hottest day of the week, and the Met Office says high pressure is building, so it'll be mostly dry and bright, sunny spells spreading. Most places will be warmer than usual for late September, so it's a final heat wave of the year. Don't get too comfy, though, because Thursday brings downpours and a colder front from the west could dash it all by next week.

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Anybody watching Big Brother at the moment? Haven't really caught up with it. I don't know. I might give it a go. It's not too late, is it? In showbiz news, Wayne Rooney looks said to head into the jungle for I'm a Celebrity, with insiders saying he's in advanced talks and could be the biggest signing the show's ever had. He apparently wants to impress his four sons by taking on the Bush Tucker trials.

The Boomerang Late Show.

0: The greatest movie villain of all time, well, the Joker, specifically Heath Ledger's version from The Dark Knight. He's beaten Darth Vader and Hannibal Lecter and Freddy Krueger as well. Oasis have officially ruled themselves out of Glastonbury next year. It's not happening. The rumours are being shut down.
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The answer to our survey said tonight. Let me give you the question first. People spend around 100 days of their lives deciding on what? One more wrong answer. What to name the baby? That's a good one, isn't it? Wrong, though. The right answer is from Trish. What to watch on telly? There you go. That's the right answer. People spend 100 days of their lives deciding what to watch on TV.

0: That's nice, wasn't it? Dorothy Moore. Chrissy's back for breakfast first thing. There's some great music through the wee small hours. And I'll see you at the end of your Tuesday.
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4: Passengers deserve better. That's a message from airlines as Scotland, Northern Ireland and Northern England face more flight delays due to air traffic control issues. Gordon Dewar is Chief Executive of Edinburgh Airport.
5: So all of these things put pressure on the system. It's not the service we want to offer. And of course, the most impacted are the customers themselves and the airlines who are trying to offer that service to them. So our job is just to try and make sure that we're doing the best we can.
4: A migrant boat has reached the Kent coast without being intercepted. Five people have been detained and passed to Border Security Command in Folkestone. Andy Burnham has set off to New York, where he'll hold talks with the US president. This will be the first time the Prime Minister and Donald Trump meet in person. And there's a new Strictly Come Dancing spin-off show. Lights Up will be hosted by Tyler West and Abby Clark. The BBC say the show will get immediate reactions from the week's eliminated couple. From Radio News Hub, I'm Lucy Gorman-Lee.
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4: Cloudy for many with a few bright spells at times. Some rain later on in the day. Rather sunny and warm with a high of 24 degrees Celsius.

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0: 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Next. 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
4: Chief Executive of Edinburgh Airport says the air traffic control issue, which has caused flight disruptions for a second time this month, is incredibly disappointing.
5: It also means even the ones that are flying, they're out of place. So we've got long-haul airlines on remote stands and having to bus them where before we would manage to, or normally we'd manage to get them walking in directly into immigration.
4: Gordon Dewar says the National Air Traffic Services problem shows something needs to change. Five people have been detained and passed to Border Security Command after a migrant boat reached the Kent coast without being intercepted. The dinghy made it to shore at Folkestone yesterday morning. The Home Office say an investigation has been launched. The Prime Minister is travelling to New York for talks with Donald Trump. It will be his first time meeting the US President in person. Andy Burnham will also deliver a keynote speech at the UN General Assembly. And World Cup winner Sir Geoff Hurst said it's a great honour to be given the freedom of the City of London. The 84-year-old was recognised for his outstanding sporting achievements at England and West Ham. That's the latest from Radio News Hub. I'm Jules Eastbridge.
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